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1: 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And let's rewind history only on Mirchi Mornings. 1807, Robert Fulton's Clermont steamboat begins its historic run up the Hudson River. मतलब कि बॉस, before we had traffic on the New Jersey Turnpike, people were already figuring out how to make commuting happen on water. 1896 में gold is discovered near the Klondike region, clicking off the massive Klondike gold rush. 1945 में Indonesia declares independence from the Netherlands. And then 1947 May, the Ratcliffe Line is officially published, marking the new borders between India and Pakistan. A hugely consequential moment in South Asian history. 1969 May, Hurricane Camille, a Category 5 storm, hits the Mississippi coast with devastating force. 1998 May, Bill Clinton testifies before a grand jury and publicly admits to his relationship with Monica Lewinsky. And lastly, 1999 May, a massive 7.5 magnitude earthquake strikes Izmit, Turkey, causing devastating loss of life. मैं हूँ प्रिसिला, तुम्हारे साथ में. ये है मिर्ची मॉर्निंग्स. एंड मुझे फॉलो कर सकते हो तुम इंस्टा और एक्स पर. मेरा हैंडल है मिर्ची प्रिस, दैट इज MIRCHIPRIS. व्हाट्सएप का नंबर 9033 मिर्ची, दैट्स 9033647244. स्टे ट्यून्ड एंड स्टे हॉट.

0: 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It's hot.
1: 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You're with Priscilla on Mercy Mornings. And now it's time for Mortgage Update.
2: 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Happy Monday, everyone. Last week, rates drifted lower midweek on cooler inflation data, but they climbed late on Friday based on news coming out of Iran that the U.S. threatened tougher new economic sanctions against them. And because of this, oil and rates both moved higher late day Friday. Proof that world events can move your rate more than the economy itself. This week, here are two things to watch out for. Number one, those Iran sanctions. Will they or will they not land this week? And Wednesday's Fed Minutes release, where we're going to get clues on where the Fed will possibly lean next. Despite all of this, rates still remain steady, with the 30-year fix at 6.375, 20-year fix at 5.99, and the 15-year fix at 5.625. Plus, we have a special promotion that can significantly lower your rate for the entire first year at no additional cost to you. So with a real headline risk this week, this is a window worth a conversation. 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
1: Main hoon Priscilla, tumhare saath mein. Sunte raho Mirchi Mornings and connect karo mujhse Insta aur X par. Mera handle hai Mirchi Pris, that is MIRCHIPRIS. WhatsApp karna hai to number hai 9033 Mirchi, that's 9033647244. Stay tuned and stay hot.

0: 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It's hot.
1: Hello there, मैं हूँ Priscilla तुम्हारे साथ में and this is Mirchi Mornings का weather check. Right now we are sitting at 70 degrees Fahrenheit. It's cloudy and it's actually feeling like 74 degrees Fahrenheit. And heads up, अगर अभी फिलहाल तुम बाहर हो तो rain is expected. So umbrellas को लेकर साथ में निकले हो तो अच्छा है, नहीं तो भीगना पड़ेगा. We've had almost 15 millimeters of rain in the last 24 hours. लेकिन next 24 hours में हम थोड़ी सी calmer rain expect करें around 2 millimeters ki. By around 1 p.m. we are looking at partly cloudy skies. Temperature wise, today's low is around 68 degrees Fahrenheit with a high of 85 degrees Fahrenheit. And with the humidity, it could feel a little bit warmer, like 89 degrees Fahrenheit. Yesterday's high was 81 degrees Fahrenheit. So, aaj definitely it's going to bring in some more heat. And of course, agar bahar nikal rahe ho to layer ke player ban kar niklo. Wear your sun protection SPF 50++ ke saath wala. Keep yourself hydrated and Mirchi ki vibe बना कर रखो. सुनते रहो Mirchi Mornings with me Priscilla and connect करो मुझसे Insta और X पर. मेरा handle है Mirchi Pris, that is MIRCHIPRIS. WhatsApp का number 9033 Mirchi, that's 9033647244. Stay tuned and stay hot.

0: Mirchi Mornings with Priscilla. 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
1: Okay, it's officially time for me to sign out of Mirchi Mornings. मैं हूँ प्रिसिला तुम्हारे साथ में. Wrapping up करते करते तुम्हें एक fun story बताकर जाती हूँ. An experimental store in the US reportedly has an AI manager that recently fired a human employee after the employee arrived late for 17 out of 23 shifts. The AI manager called Luna was reportedly running on Claude Opus 4.8 and had actually created an attendance policy. But plot twist इसमें ये है कि Luna apparently lost track of its own policy and had to be asked to review its memory and assess the employee's performance. Imagine करो यार, getting called into a meeting at office and hearing कि हमें तुम्हारी punctuality के बारे में बात करनी है. And the person saying that is literally your boss and a robot. That is super cool यार. Or super weird for some people. This experiment is being run by Anden Labs, and honestly, this raises a fascinating question. If AI can manage humans, who manages the AI when it forgets what it was doing? Okay, on that note, I'm out of here before my manager fires me for talking excessively. Ab tumhe gaane sunane ki bari hai, so we are heading into Mirchi Dar Bangers only on Mirchi Mornings. Mera naam hai Priscilla, signing off from Mirchi Mornings right here right now. You have a happy Monday, and of course agar tum mujhe miss karoge apni garma garam chai ya coffee peete time ya commute karte time, to tum mera Instagram check kar sakte ho. Mera handle name hai Mirchi Pris, that is MIRCHIPRIS. Yeah, WhatsApp par mujhe message drop karo 9033 Mirchi, that's 9033647244 par. Right now, tada bye bye, stay tuned and stay hot.

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